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Above all, you keep your clarity, you keep your focus, you keep your sense of love, and you keep your sense of purpose. Those are, they're integral, you know, they're key. Happiness, you know, a lot of people define success differently. You know, for me, you can have everything, you can have all the money in the world, but if it's not enjoyable, if it's not sustainable, you know, if you can't be a person of integrity while having all these things, what does it matter? 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

0: Six. 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
1: Yeah. 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
0: Yeah.
1: She said she a go take a five if she no see six. And

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At least that's what they told me.

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And he loves Harry Rockwell. Because Harry loves dogs. 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

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And he loves Harry Rockwell. 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

Above all, you keep your clarity, you keep your focus, you keep your sense of love, and you keep your sense of purpose. Those are, they're integral, you know, they're key. 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You know, for me, you can have everything. 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What does it mean? Your value is internal. Your value is internal.

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1: Yeah. 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
0: Rich.

0: Attention! If you turn the music loud, somebody will call the police for loud music. 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